type of crime today, and the discipline of successful prosecution of working criminals, they will limit multiple roles in many investigations, protecting crimes, and pay particular attention to police to provide hopes and injuries. Particular attention will be given to the analysts just prior to closing time. Positive evidence.

0: 55 Wilder Street, a black or dark blue SUV, seen chasing a black vehicle, unknown tags. Male was seen holding a firearm out of the Jeep window. Shapiro in the 17th District, person with a gun, 2955 Wilder Street, a black or dark blue SUV seen chasing another black vehicle, unknown tags. Male was seen holding a firearm out of the Jeep window. No further information.
1: Any on that vehicle, qualified or whatever, next available, whatever.
2: Command.
0: Please,
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2: It is available, send him.
0: 113.
2: 13, you can grab it.
1: And another unit, please caution, doesn't sound like they're on location any longer.
0: Receive. 113, use caution. Unit, that Jeep may not be on location any longer.

0: 1700 South Street. I have a white sports car with tinted windows. Caller says there's a child inside the vehicle screaming. Caller's headed eastbound. Repeating 17th District person screaming at 1800 South Street. White sports car with tinted windows. Caller states the child inside of the vehicle was screaming. Caller's headed eastbound. No further information.
1: Car 5
0: over. 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Call again.

0: 31, he wouldn't give me an ETA, but he said he's going to let him know you're still waiting.
1: Received, thank you.
0: Received.
2: Seventeen.

0: by 3rd District. Person screaming at 1341 Reed Street. Female being assaulted by a male. No flash given. That's repeating. 3rd District. Person screaming 1341 Reed Street. 2nd floor. Female being assaulted by a male. No flash given. 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
1: Three

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1: It's the third district responder. Person screaming at 1341 Reed Street, you can slow down. 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Person screaming at 1341 Reed Street, you can slow down.
0: How are you going
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1: Medic 35B, he's going to be transporting a jet. He's going to make the HTM.
0: Receive.
2: Designated. Andy, we have 311 standby. I'm getting an officer from the first call that you'll call back. The caller is Spanish speaking.
0: Receive. 311.
1: Receive.

0: 270.
1: Three 11, do you see that?
0: That's where it's pinging from. Just check that area until I find anything about that. You'll see who it is.
2: Three, two, four. 4-0-1-0-9.

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1: What's up?
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0: Basic.

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1: Okay.

0: Chrisman there, Chrisman 11, Texas Fighter. 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Hold the machine vehicle player with the trash can list.
1: Three, three.

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1: 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Clear commercial, everyone. 1521, call this slow down.

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1: 17 everyone.
0: Teammate is driving you, two PBR issues, and then can you notify PPA? I got two to go. I got the color make model when you're ready.
1: Can.
0: Person's going to be a gray Honda Civic, PA tag, Mary Robert Kate, 1878. 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
2: Received, thank you.

0: Hey, that's my case. You can thank me, Christopher Columbus, please.
1: Thank you.
2: So, what's the 14?
1: 14.
2: Yeah, don't language.
1: Receive.

0: history. Can you save that? No, DC, can you save that?
1: Hello there, everyone. I'm VLC16. I'm VLC16, and it's the 9th district for PSA. Mm-hmm. 1-1, VLC16.

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0: 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The first person was on 25-10 South Road. 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
2: 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I'm going to call this female,

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1: Thank you, sir.

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0: I'm on a whole street registration. Leave an officer.

0: Jay Carson with 1643 South Taylor Street. Black male wearing a gray hoodie and black shorts, armed with a firearm. Black male wearing a gray hoodie and black shorts, armed with a firearm. This is unit back.
1: 34.
0: Receive.
1: 23.
0: Receive.
1: 14.

0: third district, that's in progress. 818 South Street, apartment B. This is a heavy set black male, black sweatshirt, and black sweatpants, attempting to take a bicycle locked up out front. Again, third district, that's in progress. 818 South Street, apartment B. That's that black male, black sweatshirt, black sweatpants, attempting to take a bicycle locked up out front. No further information.
1: Good evening, everyone.
0: Receive. Give it back.

0: 네, 지금 저 내일 가야 돼요.
1: The 17th District responding person would have been on 1643 South Taylor Street. You can slow it down. And the 17th District responding person would have been on 1643 South Taylor Street. You can slow it down.
0: Hold on,
1: sir. We got a prepared out here. Do you want to get a prepared out here? 17th District supervisor.

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was responding to personal on 1643 South Taylor Street. You presume it's unfounded. And it said the 17th District responded to personal on 1643 South Taylor Street. You presume it's unfounded.

0: Yeah, you do, right? We got in contact with the dog on that. He didn't call. I was expecting him to come back.
1: Let's see.
0: Didn't know she was that yet.

CSU vehicles occupied, PA tag Nathan Harry Andy 0034, tenant windows. Be accurate, we ran a comeback, Kurt.

appropriate as I come on back to 2026 Acura. Expiration is May 2027. Last 4 VIN is 7698 and it's registered in Marcus Hooks. Wow.

0: attendant Snyder, Battlefield 11, Black Mail, All Black Clothing, last seen on 9th Street. This will be in the 3rd District, Death in Progress, attendant Snyder, 7-Eleven, Black Mail, All Black Clothing, last seen going towards 9th Street.
1: It's going to be a report at 498.
0: Received.

0: seriously, if he pulls in the car slot, I'm going to wash him and then RPA that way.
1: Yeah.
0: 300 Washington Avenue. 303 is going to be a PA tag of Louie Louie Kate.
2: Oh.
0: 9039. It's going to be a silver color Honda CRV with like two occupants.
1: That's it. Louie Louie Kate, 9039.
0: Yeah, really, really cheap. 9039.

Franklin Rice is about to consider the Honda as the motion date is August 2027. Headquarters of the business is on campus street building.

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1: Good. And I'm at Earth 2 at

0: person by the name of Mr. Coyote back at Fort Worth, Washington, 10 minutes, 25 miles a week. Got a person.
1: I'm

messages for you that led into the Eggman parking lot. All units are miles to the priority backup at 7th and Washington, you can slow it down. Let's repeat, for priority backup at 7th and Washington, you can slow it down.

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0: 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He's looking shot on the,
1: Received.

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0: 325.
1: 325. I'm going to be showing the quick officer and I'm going to escape the next jet from the south. That's not too sensitive. That's not too sensitive.

on RTF or anywhere else. So we're in RTF, probably that's not going to report over, so we're going to call it over.

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1: Time out is 10:34.
0: We're both the same time, the first time, all the time of the past.
1: Time out at 10:34 and 325 slowed it down at 10:38.

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0: and 13th Florida expiration date is November 7. That's Florida Venice 30049, registered on Bitterturn Police in Philadelphia. No one.
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1: Good morning. Yes, and 325 right now. 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
0: Is that cash on good wrestling, cash on good wrestling?
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0: I'm gonna come back. And we'll relay the supervisor to see if we can
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1: Today, you don't see up the Star Trek building, and I did hear about Moscow Street. Any calls in reference to light involving that address and that phone number? Speak it further for us, the source.
0: See what you're asked.
1: But I didn't need to refer to.

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1: 3-5-7, this time is 109 a.m.

Paul Marsh is not on Denver, correct? Thanks.

0: program.
1: Manson, you can slow down. There's a repeat after the top in progress at 26th and Manson. You can slow it down.

0: 17th District, emergency priority 1, someone breaking in 1535 South Bailey Street. Unknown person attempting through the front, no flash. Juveniles inside the house. Female complaint is in route. That's repeating in the 17th District. Someone breaking in 1535 South Bailey Street. Unknown person attempting through the front door, no flash. Juveniles inside.
1: Thank you.

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1: 15-35 South Valley Street, you can slow it down, this will be 17-35 South Valley Street, you can slow it down.

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0: Bob, who's the first to drop off the mail?
1: Horses. On units in 17th District, responding to Salon Brigade in at 1535 South Bailey Street, Eagle Resume is unfounded. That's repeating in 17th, Salon Brigade in 1535 South Bailey Street, Eagle Resume is unfounded.

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1: Down at Green Street or the Acme parking lot. I went to BK Mall trying to find a cell phone.
0: 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Can I back up?
1: No, I'm good.
0: Okay.

Negative, negative, negative, negative, negative, negative, negative, negative, negative, negative, negative, negative, negative, negative, negative, negative, negative, negative, negative, negative, negative, negative, negative, negative, negative, negative, negative, negative, negative, negative, negative, negative, negative, negative, negative, negative, negative, negative, negative, negative, negative, negative, negative, negative, negative, negative, negative, negative, negative, negative, negative, negative, negative, negative, negative, negative, negative, negative, negative, negative, negative, negative, negative, negative, negative, negative, negative, negative, negative, negative, negative, negative, negative, negative, negative, negative, negative, negative, negative, negative, negative, negative, negative, negative, negative, negative, negative, negative, negative, negative, negative, negative, negative, negative, negative, negative, negative, negative, negative, negative, 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
0: Stadium Black, 2 miles per hour.

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Just continue to hold out with paperwork.

0: 25.
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0: Of course.

22-16 Cross Street in reference to three white females that entered through the front door. At the female complaining again in 17th reported someone breaking in 2216 Cross Street. Three white females entered through the front door. At the female complaining, nothing further.

0: Hola.
1: Your unit is 113, take it out.
0: Yeah, you're in 113. 113, can you take it out, headquarters? Thank you.

0: Yes, I'm in Florida. I'm going to be back in a few minutes. I'm going to take care of the Florida first.
1: Okay, I see.
0: Good morning.
1: 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You can run a horse. Okay.

0: Yeah, here, here, Father.
1: Okay, with you.
0: You got a message.
1: Gonna be 25831. 25831.

0: Go for it.
1: Yeah, there's one out there for shooting on the corner. Get your ass.
0: Got it.

0: supervisor.
1: Seventeen,
0: Commander. Good morning, sir. Red is there, Red, you got 2-5, you don't find it, 753.
1: 17, Commander, 5-7-9, we'll go 4 minutes, couple minutes.
0: Fine.

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0: 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Traffic is 04 PSA 3, 2 Sentinel Priority, 7756.
1: I see that badge 244.

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0: Coming up in 2 o'clock.
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0: Good morning. You from Atlanta? When you turn 16?
1: Hi.
2: Thank you for. Four. Can I see a picture of you to find that engine is happening?
1: You
2: can ask me to find an exact address.
1: Please.

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0: Alright, this vehicle is to PPA lot 6. 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
0: Good morning. Can you turn my cell phone to 500 Chamber, Fulton, PA, to the Gilbert Duncan Hill Correctional Facility, prisoner transport?
1: Hello?
0: Chaney, I'm sorry, Harry, Eddie, yesterday. He sent Eddie yesterday, right?

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1: What's it saying?
2: What's
1: up? Unreadable.
2: I second, you got voice now, please.
1: Got it.

0: 17th. Report of a 10-10 firebird. 21775 Washington Avenue at the CVS. Report of a black male, bald head, black and white jacket, white shirt, and black shorts. Took items and fled northbound on 22nd Street on foot within the last 5 minutes.
1: Yes, Jim.
0: Good morning, 1-5. Receive.

0: 25, 13, 11, over. 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
1: 15 McCain.
0: 15. Thank you.
1: You're welcome.
0: Three thirty-two. Can you drive us to Passion Jail, please?

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1: 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Do you want to?
0: The area's already taped off when we got to the scene.

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0: 2736 Morton and RTF for another accident. This one out.
1: Yes, sir.

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0: Hey, I'll give you a call.

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1: Okay, sir.

0: 14 card.
1: Do you want to have a third initial card available for the 13th office? So the Manny Cooper blocking me at a work garage. The relationship with America, I'm trying to say that I have many reasons to phone for sale.

0: 4172 4172
1: I'm sorry, we're at 1
0: 3rd district. I'm going to
1: fly down.
0: Thank you, thank you. 1300 Alder Street for E. Bradley Cooper, blocking a garage.

0: kind of a vision leadership or something inside you. Do you think that people just have to take it on islands that are new? Sorry.
1: Yes, I'm glad for that.
0: Really good. It's a blue Honda Motorcycle VT 600.

0: Spanish speaking officer in the 3rd District. 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
1: 248, you sure is in there?
2: I see, thank you.

0: Good morning. Hi, I'm Hilary Orger. I'm Hilary Orger with the DJ Disclosure Team. Good morning.
1: Hi, Chris.

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0: Everyone?
1: Is it all test you or all test you? How about all test you and you have a new group here?
0: ALSTUS. Yes, sir.
2: 17 command, I got flagged down for that. If it's not there, that's fine. I appreciate it. Thank you.

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1: That's 15th Street.
0: You see, thank you.

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0: Thank you.

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1: 1-1.
0: Yes, sir.

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1: 1724. Yeah, can
0: you show the room number? 108, building A, room 108.

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1: 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I have a question about the end. Is he functioning in the ordinance?
0: Is it or South Street in Oregon?
1: South Street.
0: Going to be 40181.
1: Okay, thank you.
0: You're welcome.

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1: 17-24?
0: I went to 108 police service, no longer needed. Make it there. I found it. Did you use the vehicle?
1: I see that. I'll give him a call.

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1: Okay, Charlie.
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1: 12:34-15.
0: Back to the modification, of course.
2: 84 is the

0: 16.
1: Nothing showing to indicate in this country.
0: Okay.

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Can you move this out for a sustain check at 3300 South Wallace, please?

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0: going to be PA tag, main tag Charlie, Zebra, 0504. Big green, Trevor, one drop now.
1: I get another unit to call out, but I'll be here.
2: Yeah, I'll back him.
1: 12 is going higher, are you still going?

0: Michael Smith, 2000009 South Cleveland Street. The expiration date of January 27 on a Chevy. The last part of it is 6617.
1: I see a picture.
2: Oh, I don't see.
0: Oh.
2: You got my partner.
0: See.

0: I have all two of my boys over there. I think they need help.
1: Sure, sure. We can get over there.
2: District 11. And, we'll see what happens from there.
0: Okay, support. Thank you.

0: Hello.
1: You have me tell us first. I was just, I was here, call me out here.

0: Hola, hola.
1: Qué buen foco, qué curioso, qué chusán.
0: Hola.
2: Proceed.

0: Hi, Andy.
1: Hey, can you do me a favor? Can you put a job on the board? Sam San Martino, that's going to be for a, auto accident, no injuries. We have a unit that's on the way to relieve other units at the hospital, and, they're going to be able to serve the same person. So just we put on the board for other calls, other calls to answer, please.
0: No problem. Parker, is there anyone on board the 706
1: we're calling? Yeah, it's not related. I just checked.
0: Okay.

0: 下去那里。
1: I will travel southeast street. Can I get my vehicle, please?

0: something dirty what?
1: 2 PA and 2 PA. White Nissan, PA tag, ready, gave Robert.

0: 8 1 7
1: Alright, 3 3 8 8 8 8 8 8 8 8 8 8 8 8 8 8 8 8 8 8 8 8 8 8 8 8 8 8 8 8 8 8 8 8 8 8 8 8 8 8 8 8 8 8 8 8 8 8 8 8 8 8 8 8 8 8 8 8 8 8 8 8 8 8 8 8 8 8 8 8 8 8 8 8 8 8 8 8 8 8 8 8 8 8 8 8 8 8 8 8 8 8 8 8 8 8 8 8 8 8 8 8 8 8 8 8 8 8 8 8 8 8 8 8 8 8 8 8 8 8 8 8 8 8 8 8 8 8 8 8 8 8 8 8 8 8 8 8 8 8 8 8 8 8 8 8 8 8 8 8 8 8 8 8 8 8 8 8 8 8 8 8 8 8 8 8 8 8 8 8 8 8 8 8 8 8 8 8 8 8 8

0: You are set. Let's go to DC over here, please.
1: Being 25848, 25848.

0: 3 by 13. 3 by 13. 3 by 13. I see where it says that the showing. You can vision edit from the given tablet.
1: Okay.

Just relax yourself and take your time. 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The price of unsafe practices is high. Don't diminish your value. Safety weighs heavily on your well-being. 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
0: 13 Hearts Slider, can I get a set for a crowd and 2 mirror encounters, please?

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0: vehicle.
1: 332.
0: Hold on, excuse me, sir.
1: Oh, yeah.

my friend. Thank you for your speech. Remember your address by what you say. Your training, knowledge, and experience will be better for what you use to express it. Which every single public college member has to be important, more important than I said, I was 10 for you.

0: And just advise, I did see that there was a hospital case called the other day for that address, on the 22nd, Medic 43 transported to Methodist, in case you don't get an answer.
1: You're welcome.

0: 飞翔车。
1: 飞翔车。
0: 上飞。This is HF Facilities 26.
1: I see.

0: Reporting.
1: Yeah, yeah, thank you. One, two, three, zero, to come back to the area of
0: yes.

0: just to confirm, you said Mary Todd William 1320?
1: No, it's going to be Mary Todd William.

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1: All right, you're welcome.
0: Okay.

0: This is the crew of Dustin Brock. Okay. 2132 South Street. This is CBS Live, black female, lying with black hoodie with multicolored sleeves, and black tie, pricing westbound on South Street.
1: 7251, I'm out here now. Do the work.
0: Excuse me, can I get you to see that 7251?
1: Yes, I got it. Excuse me.
0: You're welcome.

0: 324.
1: Yep. 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
0: Still good, it'll be fine for me. The time is 11:15.

0: Sì.
1: Grazie.

0: Do you have a woman truck on the board and live for a 1542 South Lambert Street?
1: That was 1522 South Lambert.
0: Perfect.

0: That was Lucy, I'm not seeing anything for that address.
1: Excuse me.
2: Okay.

0: Can you address that and read the DC developers?
1: Yes, ma'am. Your numbers are 40195.
0: Appreciate it. Thank you.
1: You're welcome.

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0: Alright, the child is fine. Mom and grandma are both home. Can I see if you can hold me up, please?

Yeah, security check 2102, 0406, and 08 South Broad, please.

0: What's it say?
1: SAL, Flyhawaii 64, can you board us out at headquarters?
0: Okay, you're in emergency, is everything okay?

0: 对对，我。
1: 31。
0: 你说，快点，是那个，你先听一下，来。

0: Can you drop us at Washington, John?
1: Yeah.

0: something to me.
1: And then they let you know that lights are out at Broad and Reed and Broad and Dickerson.
0: That's a negative. Let me see if we have a paper on it.
1: You do or do not?
0: I'm looking it up now, okay?

0: 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We don't have a tape on it.
1: I told you the numbers for a dangerous highway. Just let them, let the streets know it's all directions.
2: Please, come on. Can you turn this off and talk to it on the cell? I'll give you your mom in a minute.

0: I'm back. I just community check for 1446 Point Breeze. And then I dropped 29th Street.
1: Uh-huh.

0: 165205.
1: Where's the unit?
0: Yes, I'm looking. Have you taken a job for having one work?
1: Okay, I did an offer. That's a negative.
0: 9653, thank you for having me.
1: You're welcome.

0: Street. Report of a black man fireworks on 243 South 17. At St. James Church, report of a black man blue head, light blue shirt, and his fingers now inside property, center to the front.
1: Thank you.
0: What's your name?

0: It's an ongoing dispute over there through it owns that property.
1: All units, use call time order on the downtown street.
2: 017, I just heard the last transmission be advised. Both parties will be on location. I have supervisor over there 2 minutes.
1: I don't think any of the numbers are.

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1: I've been trying to make that before.
0: Let's
1: see.
0: Let's see.

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1: Final with the domestic 18-2141-56.
2: I'm sorry.
1: Answer.
2: 2-1 was 6-4-3-3-3-8. 4-1.
1: Nothing.

0: 一个说说一个说这样子，就是比如说发生。
1: 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

0: 张先生啊，隔壁班的二部是
1: Control is now closing. Don't go to the radio, keep the other clear.
0: Everyone, what's your location?
2: 7451, now in custody. Oh, please. Need to slow down, excuse me. Can't see it right now, but just send me another unit. 19 March is in 119th, 1000 block.
0: Alright, 1000 block of Washington, 119th. Any injuries to police?

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0: Station to the call on the side.
2: Then you have a conclusion down here at 19th Street.
1: Do you receive?

0: This is something else that we're in a very collaborative approach. We're going to think everything we can. So, communications, you know, we're trying to get to the CES, the other day.
1: Okay, no problem. We're already driving for the two, so it's not a truck.

0: Switch over to South Bend. 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Just asking because I'm coming through with an escort.
1: We have Bethany Flagler and a very grand Flagler. And it's on the same district.
0: Location?
1: And Tampa Wash.
0: You think what?
1: Washington.
0: See? Sorry, for Central.
1: 15.
0: Are they between Washington and Ellsworth, or Park and Washington?
1: 419.
0: On route 1 feet mile, last 2 6 1.
1: WPA, W5, 78, Thomas, 12.2.

0: going forward?
1: PDA, she might call on a rescue for 6 months more.
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0: WBA, W5, 7, 8, 7, 24.

0: Peace.
1: 幺八。
0: Is it please? Do you have any country for you to invest?

0: Bike 4.
1: Yes, ma'am. Center number is for Risley Thomas, 1901 South 13th Street. What do you have, please?
0: The Bike 4 is 300 South of Logan Way.
1: Received, ma'am.
0: Thank you.

0: Yeah, good evening, Mike.
1: I'll see you at 9:30. You'll see that he's on capital drive.

0: speak to your location or formula.
1: Yeah, that'd be 5 7 8 times the source on your tail.

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Thank you.

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0: 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He moved the gun for some reason and he's stuck in wet cement. The PGW had blocked off. He's going to get a tow truck. So they got you.
1: Okay.

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0: Yes, I guess I'm

0: 1734.
1: You're going to be able to 3170, how about that?
0: Okay.
1: Yeah, just let the medics for the hospitalization. Yeah, I walked off by 14.
0: Let's see.

0: Hello,
1: 1031. Yes, yes, yes. Can you continue on now, please?
0: Yes, sir.

0: current.
1: One second.
0: Yes, can I get numbers? Cell phone for safety check 1800 Oregon, please.
1: Okay.

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0: San Francisco, you check 1445 Snyder and 1400 West Pashunk.
1: We see that.

0: 7 to Happy Day.
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0: I'm 110.

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1: You can make the GLS 4.
0: Yeah.

0: Lisa's Love, you've heard the Ginger Driver on 12th Street. Thank you.
1: Report.
0: 324.
1: You just listen to North.

0: Bank.
1: Yes, ma'am. 2301 West Passyunk Ave. Number 4. Seats check, please.
0: Thank you, sir.

0: 313,
1: can you read this GRA dropping down Dangerous Street, please?
0: Where is he?

இருந்து சொல்லுங்க.

0: Zoom live. Same information that's in the job.
1: Okay, with you. 17 Charlie. 17 Charlie.
0: Just 15 call me, 17 15 can you call? 17 Charlie. 17 15.

0: Stand by 1 second, sir. 17-20, I'm not getting any response.
1: Alright, do you have anything?
0: Yes, I have a model in the action.
1: Alright, sounds good.
0: 324, you trying to come over?
2: Yes, can you make this info only if you get the hospital pieces?
0: Okay.
1: Are you able to contact with the law department and have them skyrockets to all the 100 witnesses that are being tested from the state? The house here is basically getting better quick.
0: Not easy.
1: I'll give them
0: a call. Ask them
1: I want to say
0: priority, please.
1: Can you just call it now? I want to call it now.
0: Yes, sir.

0: one special evil.
1: Stand by one second, please.
0: Who is ready
1: to, the department was notified
0: on my first day of meeting, but what's my line? Yes, ma'am. Security at 2300 South Road and 1600 Patterson Avenue.
1: Thank you, sir.

0: 3337.
1: 3337.
0: I'm sorry, but can you make the numbers here 1229 South 4th Street? That's the minimum level 6 from this German
1: inquiry. Okay, sir.
0: Just drop number, we give it to myself.
1: I'll do that.

0: RTS, investment, please.
1: Okay, thank you.
2: Okay, so what's the PC number?
1: They are 40215, 40215.

0: Republican Bob, that's 2120, that's from Christy. Black male and black female. Took my device last seen in an unknown direction on high school. This is an active universe issue going back in progress, 2120, how funny that. In the valley yellow by black male and black female, on board, on bicycles, in the direction. Thank you. Okay, what's your name?
1: 2-1 window.
0: Where's he?

0: Caller?
1: Yes, sir.
0: Is that Milo?
1: Sorry,
0: did you say that? 327-911 for a phone call report.
1: Can you hear me? I have to for a transport officer.
0: Okay, you got it.
1: I'll take the phone.
0: Just saying.

0: Thank you, Chief. Thank you.
1: You're welcome. Building 15.
0: Yes, and hold on. I have to go to 34, please.
1: Please.

0: 700 off 11th Street.
1: Tonight.
0: Okay, I need you to go back.
1: Okay.

0: 324. 324. Someone's being transported to Jeff. He's going to ACMS.
1: Correct.

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Okay, okay.

0: Ah, merci.
1: Can you get this number for our safety site, 2-5-0-0-0?
0: You got it.

0: I'm giving you a bill for the server at 1 7 MPSA 1 3. I'm a 4 7.
1: 4 7?

0: Okay.
1: Okay.
0: Class.

We're nursing women. I set a number for IBU 2800 Snyder. Hold me, please. That's correct. 2800 Snyder. PDR issue.

0: 1SE1, did you drop any IBU numbers for 2011 as fighter for me?
1: Okay, that's why I asked you, sir. Did you have it for a new clinic or did you want an additional set?
0: Yeah.
1: Additional set?
0: Found it, but the correct location is 2800 Snyder, if he was parked the wrong way.
1: Okay, I dropped you something for 2800 Snyder already.

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1: Okay, Rita, thank you.
0: No problem, give me one second.

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1: The answer is 27.
0: He was driving your board for a stolen car at 327 Monroe. He's going to have an officer go over that vehicle at 149 today on 305th Quarter.
1: When are we at a 0 5?

0: Found her.
1: Found two. We need 3-5. Moving 24 East South Franklin. 1-5 City Check. 1-5 IBU. 1-4 Mary County.

I was not ready there. Columbus, Cindy, the Walmart, also a hospital case involved a holding prisoner. He was deployed.

0: So if you want to miss friends, can you drop it?
1: Press the again at the back. Unit back on personal weapon, I got a full unit going in, please. Break down to you.
0: 15, we really need to drive back from there, Captain.
1: Go ahead.
0: Yeah, I'm trying to go out as well.

17 Command B Advisor, ready to break out 3, ground 2, 3, 9.

0: Receipt.
1: And you have to go to Walmart jobs. We have one person who work for a male and one for a female, so it's just keep me abreast.

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0: Numbers are 26452, 26452. 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

like Luke, blanket, making spritz, implying she has a knife, repeating on 17, 2-1-2-2, turn on. This weapon, black female sitting on the front desk, wearing a light blue blanket, making spritz, implying she has a knife, snip it, uncle. Yeah.

0: 发出门到我的局。
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1: 今天就是说的 walking for 1951 Avenue。
0: Okay,
1: we
0: complain or?
1: Yes, ma'am, send me a meet complaint.
0: I'm sorry, can you repeat
1: those numbers for me?
0: Sure, numbers are reading 26453.
1: Appreciate.
0: No problem.

0: Perla.
1: Second 2465.24 at the Bronson. Coming to report off the report.
2: Yes, ma'am. Thanks,
1: thank you.

0: Apple.
1: Hi, this is my person walking 212 Fernandez. Down. 2122 Fernandez. Go down.

0: 17 and 31.
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0: No weapon. Total in 22 for an argument through two, so potential of coming back out again. She's outside yelling to nobody.
1: Okay. 21-22, front on, pistol weapon, you can resume on down, that's your P-117. Pistol weapon, 21-22, front on, you can resume on down, that's your P-117.

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1: 2101 Front Street, 2 Avenue, the 150 check.
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0: Thank you. 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I'm a little sore, but can you come in on a 400 roll for equipment, please?
1: Good afternoon.

0: 1-C-1.
1: 1-C-1.
0: Yeah, Bill Williams in Patterson. Auto accident? There's nothing showing out here. Investment for me?
1: Yes, sir. Thank you.

0: Greetings. Greetings. Yeah, sorry, ma'am. Do we have a working fingerprint scanner in the division?
1: Anybody in the third have a working fingerprint scanner? Any?
0: 324. I'm not going to go straight because we're about to get to my car. I'm going to check to see if we have a working one here.
1: Okay, thank you.
0: I mean, you can have them disregard for now when you also see us have a line process.

0: screaming, moaning, and chatter is going to be a group of juveniles jumping a rail in front of park. This is a shelter feeding. So there's a moaning, and chatter, third person screaming, group of juveniles jumping a rail in front of park. Lost, for example. Two, four, receive. You guys, four,
1: you're welcome.

0: 这一场就一直要跟叔叔。
1: Yes.
0: Yes, I'm going to go to bed. Wait a minute.

0: I'm ready.
1: I got a stuff from the complaint, please, 734 South Street, over there.
0: Four zero two two nine.

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0: Okay.
1: And 331, is there also a female prisoner out there? I have that on the board as well.
0: No, no, no, no. We won't see them.
1: Alright, can I clear that under them? Okay. Okay.
0: Can
1: you tell us who's on that charge? Ready, 24. 4.
0: 324.
1: Are you still on
2: Wayne Munson and
1: Tasker? That's right,
2: you can slow down.
1: Alright, tonight, Wayne Munson and Tasker, you can slow down. It's repeating the entire person.
0: Yes, you're clear. Yeah, just please give me a phone call, sir.
1: 324, Steve.
0: Okay.

0: Iván.
1: Buenas, Iván.
0: Yes, radio, it's 2000 Patterson Avenue, there are five more. Come up to this location.
1: Three, nine, clear it.
0: Okay, you can clear that in the ring.
1: Okay, thank you.

0: 对，
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0: 124.
1: Got some extra guys for you, you can drop them if you
0: see. Alright, man.

0: 聞こえます。
1: Do you also drive a set of numbers for the hospital case to be in this location?
0: Okay. Wait, I'm sorry, man. Can you, what made you respond to this situation?
2: I'll give him a call, Carson. It should be Medic 44. I don't know if they transported.
0: No, man. It's just that problems were removed before we got here. I just wanted to have it on the paper. So.
2: But yeah, Medic 40... I just forgot. Medic 44.
0: Thank you, man.
2: You're welcome. Four zero two three three.

0: 周启峰。
1: 对，启峰。
0: Hello, I have a previous request for you to survive 9-6.

0: Go.
1: 1, come here.
0: Yes, ma'am. I'm too late to investigate the crime. There's nothing wrong. You can jump for all you do, ma'am.
1: Safety caution. And 3, 2, 4, try that.

0: 17:15.
1: Okay.
0: All champions are here, please.
1: Numbers are 25871. 25871.
0: Receive, call me out.
1: Perfect.

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0: 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Are you putting my controls?
1: Can you please, you can resume your communication back on the 3-2?
2: Okay.

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1: 放头。
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Yeah, sorry, there's nothing back out of that. That's why I was confirming just walk back to me.

0: President versus Freeman, 8th in Oregon. Group of males jumping 1 mil. Their flash is defeating the 3rd, 8th in Oregon. For President Freeman, group of males jumping 1 mil. Yes, sir, let's go.
1: Randy, what's your...
0: That's correct. That's 3 Tom 2. 3 for Pico.
1: Yeah, just 3-4-4. 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

0: be a Kobe, 10 pending total, one priority, one hospital case, eight in control, second one, under you.
1: Sir, and this is Robin Reclusive, so that's 244.
0: Thank you much.

0: be 315 on air, 315 on Daywood.
1: In command, there's a supervisor, see if you need 4-1.
0: Randy.
1: What do you need? I'm going to have his number, I'll call him. He's on his way in.
0: I just have a bad talk with him.
1: Wait, was it in the north?
0: Phone car, then went into the priority. They put it in the priority, so I'm going into the phone car.
1: Okay, I'll find out for you to get this position.
0: Okay, thank you.
2: No problem right here. I was in my station to stay in the room for the priority for 4 months.
0: Copy, back on board, thank you.
2: Okay, thank you,
0: have a good night. You too, get on safe.

Any other question, any situation may arise, we want to have some people to do that.

0: Yes, ma'am. Well, I was already found on a poetry from the crack people.
1: Hello, Adrian.
0: Yeah, this is Bubba.
1: Have you heard in the back? How'd you read me?
0: I'm in 4 o'clock, 4:30,

0: 但是可以坐在上面。Yes, I read the section progress 1700 Washington Family Dollar. They flooded out 5 minutes ago. Can I make that a report up?
1: 399.
0: Thank you.
1: So you're going to be on the unit flash with that?
0: It's going to be a black male, late 20s, early 30s, bushy type hair, green and white striped shirt with pink saffron on 17th.

0: 17.
1: 17. 21-75 Washington, yes, at 3rd, sir. I'm just going to have a video, please.
0: Right, sir.

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1: 17, 12.
0: So you're just gonna send a number for a crowd at 18th and Washington, and then you can hold me out this week off.

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0: 我重置。
1: Yes, 你这个 dealership number is 19017。
0: 对的。
1: Okay.
0: 那说。
1: 好，我们再来，我们再来，再来。

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1: Thank you.
0: Don't ask about the area.
1: G77.

0: 对吧？
1: 没有。
0: 这个 unit at 331, and then 331,
1: bring him in 331, car, bring him out.

Good afternoon. I'm coming to the Railroad Bureau of the East Side around at 2254 South Buckingham Street.

0: 126.
1: 126. 126. 126. 126. 126. 126. 126. 126. 126. 126. 126. 126. 126. 126. 126. 126. 126. 126. 126. 126. 126. 126. 126. 126. 126. 126. 126. 126. 126. 126. 126. 126. 126. 126. 126. 126. 126. 126. 126. 126. 126. 126. 126. 126. 126. 126. 126. 126. 126. 126. 126. 126. 126. 126. 126. 126. 126. 126. 126. 126. 126. 126. 126. 126. 126. 126. 126. 126. 126. 126. 126. 126. 126. 126. 126. 126. 126. 126. 126. 126. 126. 126. 126. 126. 126. 126. 126. 126. 126. 126. 126. 126. 126. 126. 126. 126. 126. 126. 126. 126. 126. 126. 126. 126. 126. 126. 126. 126. 126. 126. 126. 126. 126. 126. 126. 126. 126. 126. 126. 126. 126. 126. 126.

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The CFA was not a success.

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0: 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Who's
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0: Can you find out the last year from 325, please?
1: Yeah, sure, just go.

0: Yes, sir.
1: I'm 12.
0: Yes, sir. Is it too late to change the location for this material or just doing this?
1: Is it a location in the first?
0: Yeah, it's going to be 2300 Oregon Avenue.
1: Yeah, it'll be the same numbers.
0: Thank you.

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He's an MEP, he cleared third in CAT 10. 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
1: 但是。

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0: What's
1: that? 9 tables over there.

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1: Can you handle it?

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0: 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So

0: Hi, this is a reference to TX-8898, the Trailhead Lover in progress. It is two Snyderman black clothes and a gray Pontiac G6 with an open sunroof. The tag is roof and front Eddie 334 home. It is basic. Can you come up for this vehicle?
1: 15. 12. Can someone else return it for the contracted while it moves, or is it back every 10 minutes?
0: That was stationary. I can double check with that.
1: Please do.
0: Do we know if it's being currently tracked and stationary, or is it checking every 5 minutes?

0: Quảng Tây.
1: Vậy ạ. Quick here and I'll go with the just let me know.
0: Then I'll see the location for life on the chat to the station at. Okay.
1: Well, but, I brought in Snyder's truck there, 70 seconds. Well, I'm doing a phone check right now, so I'll be over there. Here she is, I'll be there.
0: Am I going to be this fire, y'all? First District 3300 South, follow up in progress, CVS, tall black male, dark complexion, in his 50s, wearing a white shirt, blue jeans. All location taking items. Again, First District 3300 South, follow up in progress, CVS. Let me talk about my own dark complexion in his 50s, wearing a white shirt, blue jeans. All location taking merchandise.
1: What's going on? What's going on?

0: 142
1: B2. 142 B2. Radio is down. We need a numbers for Cloud Dispersed at 2100 Southwest Street. 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
0: Okay, with the numbers 2 and South under 51 and 42.
2: Okay.
3: So this is still staying in the area near the Wine and Spirits in the parking lot shopping center.
0: Okay, still staying in the area 15th and Watch near the Wine and Spirits. First District, that's in progress, 3300 Southwest Hotel. First District, 3300 Southwest, that's in progress, Hotel.
1: And there's a fire extinguisher.

0: is on Stone Status.
1: Oh shit, I'm fine.
0: Okay.
1: One time. Yeah, I'm back. If you want to have a report, you should have a report, sir. I'll grab my radio for headquarters, sir.

0: On 22, can they add over 4,800 Penrose? One call, rescue plan.
1: Yeah,
0: but also it looks like the 12 has a call too, so it might be on there.
1: Okay, that's

0: get all around it, but it's not just a parking garage, you know.
1: All right, I'll double check with Jay if they have any updated location. You have a help, Jay? And Wash, I'm not seeing that vehicle. Do we have an updated location?

This is

0: 333, good afternoon. Can you go swing by 13th Street for that disturbance, please?
1: 33, good afternoon. That's me.
0: Third District, Supervisor.
2: 3 Andy.
0: 3 Andy, quick to your car. There's 6 pending with no priority.
2: 3 Andy, back 4 9 8.

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0: 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Can you think those are rare?
1: Yes, I can say that.

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0: 22, 169, no service
1: alarm. 1239, can you just investigate phones?
0: Okay. 15. Okay. So we and holding at a 2300 South Crossing Street.
1: Washington. Okay. You got on each street. Quick. Every question one.
0: Okay.
1: 333 message. You can make this invest one. Can you drive down South 6th Street, please?
0: Okay. Ready.
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0: Pressure. Did you receive that?
1: Go to her, here with him right now. 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

0: Please for BJ.
1: Okay, sir.
0: BJ, can I get a check for a security check at 2300?

0: Lipo D3. 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
1: sir.
0: Lipo D3, can I get a set route for a security check at 2300 Marshall Street?

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Can you also give us the call first, the one from earlier? We didn't see the numbers for the PC over here.

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1: Okay.
0: 1-4.
1: Yeah, it's going to be okay. Let me see the flash. So it's in the drive there. Two black males in the late 20s. Very tall one. Black hoodie. Black shorts. And then had a high white socks on. Black and white sneakers. Both in that. 5'10", 5'8", 10 built. Took several bottles of tequila.
0: Okay.

31. 31. 31. 31. 31. 31. 31. 31. 31. 31. 31. 31. 31. 31. 31. 31. 31. 31. 31. 31. 31. 31. 31. 31. 31. 31. 31. 31. 31. 31. 31. 31. 31. 31. 31. 31. 31. 31. 31. 31. 31. 31. 31. 31. 31. 31. 31. 31. 31. 31. 31. 31. 31. 31. 31. 31. 31. 31. 31. 31. 31. 31. 31. 31. 31. 31. 31. 31. 31. 31. 31. 31. 31. 31. 31. 31. 31. 31. 31. 31. 31. 31. 31. 31. 31. 31. 31. 31. 31. 31. 31. 31. 31. 31. 31. 31. 31. 31. 31. 31. 31. 31. 31. 31. 31. 31. 31. 31. 31. 31. 31. 31. 31. 31. 31. 31. 31. 31. 31. 31. 31. 31. 31. 31. 31. 31.

0: Yeah, man, I'm not seeing anything on that bridge. I'm gonna go to five.
1: First District 5, you have a Wawa, if that helps.
0: If I'm just going by there, I don't see anything. Okay.

0: This is Julie and your friend Catherine.
1: Okay. Here's that water to put off. Okay.
0: PM.
1: How do you say 3:20 Marshall?

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1: situation
0: on the weekend?
1: Where are you going? I'm just going to call everyone. It's no rush to come over there.

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1: That's 198, thank you.
0: Thank you.

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1: 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Thank you.
0: Okay.
2: Yeah, she had a soft.

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0: 25887. 25887.

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1: Four zero two zero.
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0: 15.
1: Yes, on the car, has the whole entire rear window busted out. Since we're calling a marking mail, I'll go to your address.
0: Where
1: are
0: you at?
1: I haven't seen that word in the roof, but she lives down there. I'm sorry.
0: You can play.
1: 205 Mary Jane, Andy, 5971, shipping back to a Hyundai Tucson. And it looks like she lives at 2682, so I'm not walking over there.

0: 13. Call ATF on the way,
1: please. 888-25888.
0: Repeat, thank you. 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
1: 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Black female, green shirt. 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She's making threats in front of the school.
0: Charlie, 1-4 with

0: 121.
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0: Interpreter, static female, 5'7", green shirt, black pants. She's making threats with implied firearm and devices. CNSR, 8th and Carpenter, no radio and VT transmissions in the area. Static female, 5'7", with a green shirt, black pants, making threats with implied firearms and devices. Nothing further.
1: Andy. Approach, let's try to stop vehicle traffic and pedestrian traffic.

0: 结婚。
1: 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She's on 8th, possibly on southbound.
0: Let's see, we're out here right now. There's nothing showing. No flag is down. Can you get a call back?
2: Andy, I'll do a call back now. Is this the same flash as Mary Wynn's job?
1: Okay.
3: Sounds like the same person.
1: Frank.
0: Hold myself out with Andy 2.

Here's turn back for close turn into range call off and off. Becoming right to quarter south. You cannot be doing okay. They're only being replaced vehicle for any reason. Turn the astronaut off because you can't knock off. The right away cannot be seen or taken position for consider at that. But absolute right away. Cannot be next. Avoid driving accident. Safety 3 is a generous. Let's go to KW570. Come 623.

0: anything foolish?
1: Amy, Corey, they have a call back now. She is Ace and Reese.
0: Ace and Reese.
2: Please, you call me, Steve. What's that in there?

And complaint also said that she's probably a 302.

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0: Hey, Randy.
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1: The few calls is a black female with a black eagle hoodie and jeans.
0: Okay. Yeah, I don't know. She's black. Did you have anything on her?

0: Yeah.
1: District number MVP transmission. Ethan Carpenter 12 down there. The female 1400 copies.
0: One class, new graph each week.

0: 3100 Wharton, press that report, please. I think it was handled.
1: Yeah, that was definitely.

I'm 21. District 16 in Oregon, person screaming, unfounded. First District 16 in Oregon, person screaming, cameras remote found it.

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1: 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They're going to be at 1625 Columbus.
0: Thank you.
1: I'm sorry, Debbie, did you guys make it out of that bedroom? 5 months, right?
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0: No, this is Charlie John, 931. It's a blue Honda.
1: Okay.

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1: Kalau si Krisya masuk ke LWLT si bos.
0: Coming back in a service? 331?
1: 331, 24 services.
0: I think that's...

0: 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Yep.
1: 16, I'm at the level.
0: Okay. And part of the month, female has ADHD. Take without weight loss.

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1: Yeah, I'm going to do that.
0: Okay.

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1: Okay. All right, so my person's screaming 2241 Jackson, slow down, repeating 2241 Jackson.
2: Slow down.

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1: 对。
0: They can have no one who was restricted to creating them.
1: Yeah,
0: whatever, just behind it. It's in the tragedy, so. Can you run your phone, please?

0: 2027 meeting, Bucket West Florida, 3400, posted at 1737 South 16th Street, last name of Huang? Huang?
1: Alright, just make it on the 16th. Thanks.

0: Ready.
1: What's the status of the Columbus, the Wawa? 324, TV, and stuff like that. You can hold us out just a little bit longer. Appreciate it.
0: One.
1: You drive the taking check at 3300 South Broad and hold that AQ for personal.
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1: Vehicle investigation. 3 PBRs issued.

0: 1731 Chapel Lane, 1711 Dorrance.
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0: 我是硕姐姐。
1: 可以
0: 那个。So, just maybe I just say, you don't get to the 44, just get a second to the Medicare 44.
1: Okay.
0: I'm not sure if you have any of that, but I've been available.

0: Okay, 33.
1: 33.
0: 你一个人认识三天，啥的，这样再往进。
1: Okay.

0: 对，对，对，对，对，
1: Howard and Snyder. Looking for a 3-block now 2 miles. One's wearing all gray clothing with a face mask. The other two, all black clothing with face masks. We're going to be on a scooter assaulting a white male juvenile. It's repeating in the third. Howard and Snyder, person screaming, 3-block now 2 miles. All wearing face masks. One wearing gray clothing. The other two with black clothing. On scooters assaulting a white juvenile male. Here for them, go.
2: South Street, Marijuana 201.
0: Please, please, please, please, please, please, please, please, please, please, please, please, please, please, please, please, please, please, please, please, please, please, please, please, please, please, please, please, please, please, please, please, please, please, please, please, please, please, please, please, please, please, please, please, please, please, please, please, please, please, please, please, please, please, please, please, please, please, please, please, please, please, please, please, please, please, please, please, please, please, please, please, please, please, please, please, please, please, please, please, please, please, please, please, please, please, please, please, please, please, please, please, please, please, please, please, please, please, please, please, please, please, please, please, please, please, please, please, please, please, please, please, please, please, please, please, please, please, please, please, please, please, please, please, please, please, please, please, please, please, please, please, please, please, please, please, please, please, please, please, please, please, please, please, please, please, please, please, please, please, please, please, please, please, please, please, please, please, please, please, please, please, please, please, please, please, please, please, please, please, please, please, please, please, please, please, please, please, please, please, please, please, please, please, please, please, please, please, please,

0: Sorry. I'm waiting inside. Banging heard on the second floor. But her banging on the rear door, possibly entrance to the rear. That's what I saw.
1: Thanks. 33, slow down. There's nothing showing out here right now. Can you get a call back?
0: Sorry, so my unit's responding. Howard and Snyder, slow down. You're being Howard and Snyder, slow down. They're back together.
1: So we have a call back.
0: Okay.

0: in progress at the Target, Hispanic female with tank top, sweatpants, white Nike sneakers, still inside taking items currently in the infant boys section. The third one, this one, second product, Target, Hispanic female with tank top, sweatpants, white Nike sneakers, still location, sitting inside the aisle of the infant boys clothing, your finger phones.
1: Can you assist in the crime? You can now resume that other unit or down the street from Target.
0: 331, that's what I'm
2: saying. 31, receive, thank you.
0: Sorry, so my third, Howard, the battery comes on the car, 2 feet in the car. First, Howard, the battery comes on the car.

0: We had about reported vowel complete pending almost 4 hours.
1: Very well, Mr. One minute, slide down.
0: Okay, semi-7 Virginia, 18.5 Rosebury, can close out. 2 1825 Rosebury, can close out.

0: Hey, Randy.
1: Randy. You at the target yet?
0: No. Request your first contact. And there are any cautions, conditions in the garage?
1: Thank you, what he says.

0: Leander.
1: Yes, sir. Just close your call. Extending Deer Party.
0: Leander, she's 4-9.
1: Thank you.

0: One clear.
1: One 12.
0: You okay with me continuing on the way up here?
1: Okay. Sorry, 31. 1825 Rosebury. Breaking in, you can read the mountain. I can see the first 1825 Rosebury. Someone breaking in. You can read the mountain.

0: Thank you, sir.
1: Let me try to support this so that we are dealing with this law as well. Can we just get a contact to finish the photo?
0: Your time is 7:42 p.m.

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1: 324?
0: To South Greenwood.
1: Heavy unit left 16931 Oregon. One, Andy, that's a comeback on 2005 Buick West for the VIN 7620. Clients are good until February 2027. Got one command, good 10 license.

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1: Mary Jo.
0: Mary Jo, can you answer the supervisor for the location?
1: Supervisor, to take 21 minutes or 12 seconds. Third District, 4 South Street.
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0: 7 Tenerife 5785 is 7:54 p.m.

The individuals was wearing a white colored shirt with black shorts. I guess wearing a white shirt with a colored twist. They were seen climbing a ladder onto the roof followed by security. First of all, it was at Amazon. So, two individuals, one's wearing a white colored shirt with black shorts.

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0: 04, correct?
1: That's correct.
0: Is nobody on a non-priority besides those who we told it would be at going off, correct?
1: Correct.
0: What if we're now at 399?
1: I receive.
0: One to one. You can make this in
1: ghost
0: mode. I
1: receive. Everyone?
0: Everyone. You can use 3-6 over there and 5-3-3-A. We have 3 to go to meet the times.

0: Hold just a second. Yeah, 274, 274. At 40275.
1: Hey, Chris.
0: Four zero two seven six. 40276.
1: Thank you.

0: All right, you know, I took the price up, and then I'm going to do a test as well. Thanks for that. And 117 district, you know, 1st district, you know, down on Amazon for those people breaking in the roof.
1: 15, you can come in.
0: Yeah, I'm going to do it at it. And where's this call? Send me fresh with him.
2: Man 16, you could have it.
0: Alright, send me down as well.
2: No, I'll make my call with you, please. Quick now.